0: yesterday,
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1: I knew I'd see her around. I'd be at some party. She'd show up and I'd be walking out. Or across some parking lot, hiding behind her sister. I'd look up, she'd be at the red light beside me. That white Maxima with the sticker on the back. Now that

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Woo! And we like it that way. Hell yeah! I'll turn it up! On St. John's country favorites, 93 CFBC.

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1: 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It's 5 o'clock somewhere.
0: It's always on 5 in Margaritaville, come to think of it.
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0: You've been there, haven't you?
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1: Good morning. The New Brunswick government and the New Brunswick Union have signed their first master agreement covering more than 3,500 employees. The deal combines 11 bargaining units into one contract for administrative staff, enforcement officers, highway supervisors, lab technologists, forest rangers, and other classifications. Finance Minister Renee Lagasse says the approach streamlines negotiations and standardizes working conditions. The union president calls it a historic first. The agreement includes retention premiums, better vacation access, and a general wage increase retroactive to April 1st, 2024. Heating oil sales in New Brunswick fell more than 40% over the last 5 years to 68.9 million liters. That's according to a Gardner-Pinfold report for the Energy and Utilities Board. The board's expert, Michael Gardner, says the industry is collapsing as governments promote heat pumps. He's urging the province to consult remaining dealers to protect supply security, according to Brunswick News. Irving Oil's lawyer told the board the drop supports a 17.7% rise in the maximum retail margin to $42.65 a liter so retailers can cover higher costs for fewer customers. The Holt government says it has raised the issue with federal and regional officials. Two Mi'kmaq bands are considering a proposal to host a small modular reactor near the Beldune Generating Station, which must stop burning coal by 2030. Pabinaw and Eel River Bar leaders say the Indigenous-owned transportable plant could supply baseload power for up to 40,000 homes in its first phase. Prodigy Clean Energy, which has received $2.75 million in federal funding, says it's developing the reactors for assembly at the Port of Beldune and shipment to northern communities. Eel River Bar Councillor Karen Narvey tells CBC the communities are looking for clean energy, jobs, and health benefits, and plan visits to nuclear sites this fall. Federal Liberals swept all three by-elections yesterday, giving Prime Minister Mark Carney a vote of confidence. The Liberals held seats in North Vancouver, Capilano in BC, and Beaches East, York in Toronto. The seat in Chicoutimi-Lafjord was previously held by Conservative Representative Richard Martel, who stepped aside after being appointed to the Senate. The win means the Liberals have 173, one more than needed to maintain their majority in the House of Commons. Six other by-elections are expected in the coming weeks. Over to sports in the majors. Boston edged Seattle 9-8 while the Yankees lost 10-1 to the Angels. The Blue Jays were off ahead of a pivotal series with Cleveland for the final wild card spot. Now you're up to date. I'm Jen Nicholson.
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2: Here's a look at your K100 weather. It'll be mainly sunny today. We've got some fog that'll clear this morning. We'll see highs of 23. Tonight, we've got clear skies on the way. It'll be partly cloudy in the overnight hours. We've got some fog making an appearance near midnight. We'll see a low of 9. Tomorrow, we'll see sunshine and a few clouds. Could see some early morning fog, a high of 23. Then it'll be cloudy Thursday with a chance of showers and a high of 20.

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1: Here's a look at your K100 weather. It'll be mainly sunny today. We've got some fog that'll clear this morning. We'll see highs of 23. Tonight, we've got clear skies on the way. It'll be partly cloudy in the overnight hours. We've got some fog making an appearance near midnight. We'll see a low of 9. Tomorrow, we'll see sunshine and a few clouds. Could see some early morning fog, a high of 23. Then it'll be cloudy Thursday with a chance of showers and a high of 20.
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1: Good morning. A successful indoor farm in northeastern New Brunswick is up for sale because its owners can't find enough workers to keep up with demand. EnoGrow in St. Leland has seen business grow 25% this summer, but its owners say they're working up to 80 hours a week. The hydroponic farm produces around 80,000 heads of lettuce a year, along with microgreens and prepared meals. Owner Daniel Ratt tells CBC the farm needs more workers to be able to expand. The Canadian Agricultural Human Resource Council says labor shortages are expected to worsen in the province. The New Brunswick government has released a multi-year wildfire management plan based on lessons from the 2025 season. Natural Resources Minister John Herron says last year, 444 wildfires burned around 3,400 hectares with widespread drought and major fires near communities. An after-action report found strong response, but challenges in staffing, coordination, and resources. In response, the province has converted 74 seasonal forest ranger positions to year-round roles, bought new equipment, and funded community resiliency plans. Future efforts will focus on public education and stronger collaboration, according to the government. A New Brunswick psychologist has lost his license for putting the mental health of two children at risk. The College of Psychologists has revoked Richard Ouellette's license after finding 14 breaches of professional standards. The Edmundston-based psychologist has practiced in the province for 33 years. The college says Ouellette showed bias in favor of the father during a high-conflict family situation and failed to remain neutral. It also says he used inappropriate language with the 5- and 7-year-old children and relied on his own opinions instead of standard tests. Ouellette can reapply in 1 year but must pay a $1,500 fine and $4,000 in costs. An organization looking to address issues concerning men's mental health and social isolation is bringing that message to New Brunswick. In September, Men's Sheds Canada will visit Moncton, St. John, Miramichi, and St. George to discuss the benefits of addressing issues men deal with in a socially productive environment. Outreach and Member Services Manager Brian Sawyer tells our newsroom it's a chance to find a place to meet and enjoy activities while giving back to the community and mentoring young men.
2: Somebody sits down and says, I'm going to put on the coffee and invite men into the group. And that's how you start a shed. It's as simple as that. And from there, it progresses to deciding what the group wants to do and if they need funding, how Men's Sheds Canada can help them get the funding. We provide startup grants.
1: Sawyer says life changes like retirement or widowhood can put men at risk of isolation and loneliness and says getting started is as easy as putting on some coffee and welcoming men at the door. You can learn more at menssshedscanada.ca. Over to sports, the Chicago Cubs hit 9 home runs in a 17-3 win over Milwaukee. Elsewhere in the majors, Boston got by the Mariners 9-8, while the Yankees lost 10-1 to the Angels. The Blue Jays were off ahead of a series with Cleveland. Now you're up to date. I'm Jen Nicholson.
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3: Here's a look at your K100 weather. It'll be mainly sunny today. We've got some fog that'll clear this morning. We'll see highs of 23. Tonight, we've got clear skies on the way. It'll be partly cloudy in the overnight hours. We've got some fog making an appearance near midnight. We'll see a low of 9. Tomorrow, we'll see sunshine and a few clouds. Could see some early morning fog, a high of 23. Then it'll be cloudy Thursday with a chance of showers and a high of 20.
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1: Here's a look at your K100 weather. It'll be mainly sunny today. We've got some fog that'll clear this morning. We'll see highs of 23. Tonight, we've got clear skies on the way. It'll be partly cloudy in the overnight hours. We've got some fog making an appearance near midnight. We'll see a low of 9. Tomorrow, we'll see sunshine and a few clouds. Could see some early morning fog, a high of 23. Then it'll be cloudy Thursday with a chance of showers and a high of 20.
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0: Hey, Fred Bull, have you heard? There's a banger of a back-to-school sale going on.
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3: 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Hotter than the red on the cattle brand. Cause she's a gold digger with a quick trigger. A cast iron skillet swinging lid flipper. 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
1: Good morning. The New Brunswick government and the New Brunswick Union have signed their first master agreement covering more than 3,500 employees. The deal combines 11 bargaining units into one contract for administrative staff, enforcement officers, highway supervisors, lab technologists, forest rangers, and other classifications. Finance Minister Renee Lagasse says the approach streamlines negotiations and standardizes working conditions. The union president calls it a historic first. The agreement includes retention premiums, better vacation access, and a general wage increase retroactive to April 1, 2024. Heating oil sales in New Brunswick fell more than 40% over the last 5 years to 68.9 million liters. That's according to a Gardner-Pinfold report for the Energy and Utilities Board. The board's expert, Michael Gardner, says the industry is collapsing as governments promote heat pumps. He's urging the province to consult remaining dealers to protect supply security, according to Brunswick News. Irving Oil's lawyer told the board the drop supports a 17.7% rise in the maximum retail margin to $42.65 a liter so retailers can cover higher costs for fewer customers. The Holt government says it has raised the issue with federal and regional officials. Two Mi'kmaq bands are considering a proposal to host a small modular reactor near the Beldun Generating Station, which must stop burning coal by 2030. Pabinaw and Eel River Bar leaders say the Indigenous-owned transportable plant could supply baseload power for up to 40,000 homes in its first phase. Prodigy Clean Energy, which has received $2.75 million in federal funding, says it's developing the reactors for assembly at the Port of Beldun and shipment to northern communities. Eel River Bar Councillor Karen Narvey tells CBC the communities are looking for clean energy, jobs, and health benefits, and plan visits to nuclear sites this fall. Federal Liberals swept all three by-elections yesterday, giving Prime Minister Mark Carney a vote of confidence. The Liberals held seats in North Vancouver, Capilano in BC, and Beaches East, York, and Toronto. The seat in Chicoutimi-Lafjord was previously held by Conservative Representative Richard Martel, who stepped aside after being appointed to the Senate. The win means the Liberals have 173, one more than needed to maintain their majority in the House of Commons. Six other by-elections are expected in the coming weeks. Over to sports in the majors, Boston edged Seattle 9-8 while the Yankees lost 10-1 to the Angels. The Blue Jays were off ahead of a pivotal series with Cleveland for the final wildcard spot. Now you're up to date. I'm Jen Nicholson.
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2: Here's a look at your K100 weather. It'll be mainly sunny today. We've got some fog that'll clear this morning. We'll see highs of 23. Tonight, we've got clear skies on the way. It'll be partly cloudy in the overnight hours. We've got some fog making an appearance near midnight. We'll see a low of 9. Tomorrow, we'll see sunshine and a few clouds. Could see some early morning fog, a high of 23. Then it'll be cloudy Thursday with a chance of showers and a high of 20.
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1: Here's a look at your K100 weather. It'll be mainly sunny today. We've got some fog that'll clear this morning. We'll see highs of 23. Tonight, we've got clear skies on the way. It'll be partly cloudy in the overnight hours. We've got some fog making an appearance near midnight. We'll see a low of 9. Tomorrow, we'll see sunshine and a few clouds. Could see some early morning fog, a high of 23. Then it'll be cloudy Thursday with a chance of showers and a high of 20.
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1: Good morning. A successful indoor farm in northeastern New Brunswick is up for sale because its owners can't find enough workers to keep up with demand. EnoGrow in St. Leland has seen business grow 25% this summer, but its owners say they're working up to 80 hours a week. The hydroponic farm produces around 80,000 heads of lettuce a year, along with microgreens and prepared meals. Owner Daniel Ratt tells CBC the farm needs more workers to be able to expand. The Canadian Agricultural Human Resource Council says labor shortages are expected to worsen in the province. The New Brunswick government has released a multi-year wildfire management plan based on lessons from the 2025 season. Natural Resources Minister John Herron says last year, 444 wildfires burned around 3,400 hectares with widespread drought and major fires near communities. An after-action report found strong response, but challenges in staffing, coordination, and resources. In response, the province has converted 74 seasonal forest ranger positions to year-round roles, bought new equipment, and funded community resiliency plans. Future efforts will focus on public education and stronger collaboration, according to the government. A New Brunswick psychologist has lost his license for putting the mental health of two children at risk. The College of Psychologists has revoked Richard Ouellette's license after finding 14 breaches of professional standards. The Edmundston-based psychologist has practiced in the province for 33 years. The college says Ouellette showed bias in favor of the father during a high-conflict family situation and failed to remain neutral. It also says he used inappropriate language with the 5 and 7-year-old children and relied on his own opinions instead of standard tests. Ouellette can reapply in 1 year but must pay a $1,500 fine and $4,000 in costs. An organization founded in the 1990s in Australia and expanded to more than 15 countries, including Canada, is making itself known in New Brunswick in September. Men's Sheds Canada has become a driving force for innovation within the men's health sector and addressing pressing issues of men's mental health and social isolation. Outreach and Member Services Manager Brian Sawyer tells our newsroom it's a basic concept to get started and does come with help.
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1: 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Over to sports, the Chicago Cubs hit 9 home runs in a 17-3 win over Milwaukee. Elsewhere in the majors, Boston got by the Mariners 9-8, while the Yankees lost 10-1 to the Angels. The Blue Jays were off ahead of a series with Cleveland. Now you're up to date. I'm Jen Nicholson.
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3: Here's a look at your K100 weather. It'll be mainly sunny today. We've got some fog that'll clear this morning. We'll see highs of 23. Tonight, we've got clear skies on the way. It'll be partly cloudy in the overnight hours. We've got some fog making an appearance near midnight. We'll see a low of 9. Tomorrow, we'll see sunshine and a few clouds. Could see some early morning fog, a high of 23. Then it'll be cloudy Thursday with a chance of showers and a high of 20.
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1: Here's a look at your K100 weather. It'll be mainly sunny today. We've got some fog that'll clear this morning. We'll see highs of 23. Tonight, we've got clear skies on the way. It'll be partly cloudy in the overnight hours. We've got some fog making an appearance near midnight. We'll see a low of 9. Tomorrow, we'll see sunshine and a few clouds. Could see some early morning fog, a high of 23. Then it'll be cloudy Thursday with a chance of showers and a high of 20.
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1: Good morning. The New Brunswick government and the New Brunswick Union have signed their first master agreement covering more than 3,500 employees. The deal combines 11 bargaining units into one contract for administrative staff, enforcement officers, highway supervisors, lab technologists, forest rangers, and other classifications. Finance Minister Renee Lagasse says the approach streamlines negotiations and standardizes working conditions. The union president calls it a historic first. The agreement includes retention premiums, better vacation access, and a general wage increase retroactive to April 1, 2024. Heating oil sales in New Brunswick fell more than 40% over the last 5 years to 68.9 million liters. That's according to a Gardner-Pinfold report for the Energy and Utilities Board. The board's expert, Michael Gardner, says the industry is collapsing as governments promote heat pumps. He's urging the province to consult remaining dealers to protect supply security, according to Brunswick News. Irving Oil's lawyer told the board the drop supports a 17.7% rise in the maximum retail margin to $42.65 a liter so retailers can cover higher costs for fewer customers. The whole government says it has raised the issue with federal and regional officials. Two Mi'kmaq bands are considering a proposal to host a small modular reactor near the Beldune Generating Station, which must stop burning coal by 2030. Pabinaw and Eel River Bar leaders say the Indigenous-owned transportable plant could supply baseload power for up to 40,000 homes in its first phase. Prodigy Clean Energy, which has received $2.75 million in federal funding, says it's developing the reactors for assembly at the Port of Beldune and shipment to northern communities. Eel River Bar Councillor Karen Narvey tells CBC the communities are looking for clean energy, jobs, and health benefits, and plan visits to nuclear sites this fall. Federal Liberals swept all three by-elections yesterday, giving Prime Minister Mark Carney a vote of confidence. The Liberals held seats in North Vancouver, Capilano in BC, and Beaches East, York in Toronto. The seat in Chicoutimi-Lafjord was previously held by Conservative Representative Richard Martel, who stepped aside after being appointed to the Senate. The win means the Liberals have 173, one more than needed to maintain their majority in the House of Commons. Six other by-elections are expected in the coming weeks. Over to sports in the majors, Boston edged Seattle 9-8 while the Yankees lost 10-1 to the Angels. The Blue Jays were off ahead of a pivotal series with Cleveland for the final wild card spot. Now you're up to date. I'm Jen Nicholson.
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2: Here's a look at your K100 weather. It'll be mainly sunny today. We've got some fog that'll clear this morning. We'll see highs of 23. Tonight, we've got clear skies on the way. It'll be partly cloudy in the overnight hours. We've got some fog making an appearance near midnight. We'll see a low of 9. Tomorrow, we'll see sunshine and a few clouds. Could see some early morning fog, a high of 23. Then it'll be cloudy Thursday with a chance of showers and a high of 20.
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1: Here's a look at your K100 weather. It'll be mainly sunny today. We've got some fog that'll clear this morning. We'll see highs of 23. Tonight, we've got clear skies on the way. It'll be partly cloudy in the overnight hours. We've got some fog making an appearance near midnight. We'll see a low of 9. Tomorrow, we'll see sunshine and a few clouds. Could see some early morning fog, a high of 23. Then it'll be cloudy Thursday with a chance of showers and a high of 20.
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1: Good morning. A successful indoor farm in northeastern New Brunswick is up for sale because its owners can't find enough workers to keep up with demand. EnoGrow in St. Leland has seen business grow 25% this summer, but its owners say they're working up to 80 hours a week. The hydroponic farm produces around 80,000 heads of lettuce a year, along with microgreens and prepared meals. Owner Daniel Ratt tells CBC the farm needs more workers to be able to expand. The Canadian Agricultural Human Resource Council says labor shortages are expected to worsen in the province. The New Brunswick government has released a multi-year wildfire management plan based on lessons from the 2025 season. Natural Resources Minister John Herron says last year, 444 wildfires burned around 3,400 hectares with widespread drought and major fires near communities. An after-action report found strong response, but challenges in staffing, coordination, and resources. In response, the province has converted 74 seasonal forest ranger positions to year-round roles, bought new equipment, and funded community resiliency plans. Future efforts will focus on public education and stronger collaboration, according to the government. A New Brunswick psychologist has lost his license for putting the mental health of two children at risk. The College of Psychologists has revoked Richard Ouellette's license after finding 14 breaches of professional standards. The Edmundston-based psychologist has practiced in the province for 33 years. The college says Ouellette showed bias in favor of the father during a high-conflict family situation and failed to remain neutral. It also says he used inappropriate language with the 5 and 7-year-old children and relied on his own opinions instead of standard tests. Ouellette can reapply in 1 year but must pay a $1,500 fine and $4,000 in costs. An organization looking to address issues concerning men's mental health and social isolation is bringing that message to New Brunswick. In September, Men's Sheds Canada will visit Moncton, St. John, Miramichi, and St. George to discuss the benefits of addressing issues men deal with in a socially productive environment. Outreach and Member Services Manager Brian Sawyer tells our newsroom it's a chance to find a place to meet and enjoy activities while giving back to the community and mentoring young men.
2: Somebody sits down and says, I'm going to put on the coffee and invite men into the group. And that's how you start a shed. It's as simple as that. And from there, it progresses to deciding what the group wants to do and if they need funding, how Men's Sheds Canada can help them get the funding. We provide startup grants.
1: Sawyer says life changes like retirement or widowhood can put men at risk of isolation and loneliness and says getting started is as easy as putting on some coffee and welcoming men at the door. You can learn more at menssshedscanada.ca. Over to sports, the Chicago Cubs hit 9 home runs in a 17-3 win over Milwaukee. Elsewhere in the majors, Boston got by the Mariners 9-8, while the Yankees lost 10-1 to the Angels. The Blue Jays were off ahead of a series with Cleveland. Now you're up to date. I'm Jen Nicholson.
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3: Here's a look at your K100 weather. It'll be mainly sunny today. We've got some fog that'll clear this morning. We'll see highs of 23. Tonight, we've got clear skies on the way. It'll be partly cloudy in the overnight hours. We've got some fog making an appearance near midnight. We'll see a low of 9. Tomorrow, we'll see sunshine and a few clouds. Could see some early morning fog, a high of 23. Then it'll be cloudy Thursday with a chance of showers and a high of 20.
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1: Here's a look at your K100 weather. It'll be mainly sunny today. We've got some fog that'll clear this morning. We'll see highs of 23. Tonight, we've got clear skies on the way. It'll be partly cloudy in the overnight hours. We've got some fog making an appearance near midnight. We'll see a low of 9. Tomorrow, we'll see sunshine and a few clouds. Could see some early morning fog, a high of 23. Then it'll be cloudy Thursday with a chance of showers and a high of 20.
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1: Here's a look at your K100 weather. It'll be mainly sunny today. We've got some fog that'll clear this morning. We'll see highs of 23. Tonight, we've got clear skies on the way. It'll be partly cloudy in the overnight hours. We've got some fog making an appearance near midnight. We'll see a low of 9. Tomorrow, we'll see sunshine and a few clouds. Could see some early morning fog, a high of 23. Then it'll be cloudy Thursday with a chance of showers and a high of 20.
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2: Here's a look at your K100 weather. It'll be mainly sunny today. We've got some fog that'll clear this morning. We'll see highs of 23. Tonight, we've got clear skies on the way. It'll be partly cloudy in the overnight hours. We've got some fog making an appearance near midnight. We'll see a low of 9. Tomorrow, we'll see sunshine and a few clouds. Could see some early morning fog, a high of 23. Then it'll be cloudy Thursday with a chance of showers and a high of 20.
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1: Mainly sunny and feeling like September. We've got a high today of 21, clear for the first part tonight, and then a few more clouds rolling in after midnight with the fog patches developing, a low of 9. Mix of sun and cloud through the day Wednesday with a high of 23. And clouds with a 60% chance. We'll see a few showers on Thursday ahead of the rain on Friday.
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1: Mainly sunny and feeling like September. We've got a high today of 21, clear for the first part tonight, and then a few more clouds rolling in after midnight with the fog patches developing, a low of 9. Mix of sun and cloud through the day Wednesday with a high of 23. And clouds with a 60% chance. We'll see a few showers on Thursday ahead of the rain on Friday.
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Woo! And we like it that way. Hell yeah! I'll turn it up. On St. John's Country Favorites, 93 CFBC.

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1: Mainly sunny and feeling like September. We've got a high today of 21, clear for the first part tonight, and then a few more clouds rolling in after midnight with the fog patches developing, a low of 9. Mix of sun and cloud through the day Wednesday with a high of 23. And clouds with a 60% chance. We'll see a few showers on Thursday ahead of the rain on Friday.
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0: Welcome to the 1st of September. That's right. Brand new month, brand new attitude, brand new me. No, I'll save that new me, new thing kind of for New Year's for sure. Good Tuesday morning to you. Glad to be here with you in the driver's seat. High Valley on the way for you. Lots of great tunes coming up for you, including Tyler, Joe Miller, Morgan Wallen, which is a brand new track for him as well. The guy's got so many songs out. I could still say for months and months and months that, hey, brand new music for Morgan Wallen. But the next song that's going to be on the way for you for him, coming up in just a little bit, it's called Bend By Now. You'll hear it in just a little bit. On the way for you right now, Where It Ends, Bailey Zimmerman, 93 CFPC.
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0: 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On the way for you, Morgan Wallen, Been By Now, his latest track. On the way for you, also got Luke Combs coming up, Sleepless in a Hotel Room. But first, weather details right here on St. John's home for country favorites. 93 CFBC. 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
2: Mainly sunny and feeling like September. We've got a high today of 21, clear for the first part tonight, and then a few more clouds rolling in after midnight with the fog patches developing, a low of 9. Mix of sun and cloud through the day Wednesday with a high of 23. And clouds with a 60% chance. We'll see a few showers on Thursday ahead of the rain on Friday.
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0: A little bit of Luke Combs for you, 93 CFBC. Do you happen to have a ginger cat, an orange cat, a Garfield cat? If you do, they're so cute. They're not exactly smart. Rumor has it, I don't have a ginger cat, but on one day, you never know. But I've got multiple friends with ginger cats, and they say they only have one brain cell. But what a brain cell it is, for sure. Let's see here. You remember going back to watching TV, and you remember the Lone Ranger? Well, check this out. It was on Today's Date back in 1979 that Clayton Moore, the original Lone Ranger, was ordered by an LA judge to stop wearing his famous black mask. This was long after he was done with the show. The reason being that the company wanted a younger actor for the new role as the Lone Ranger for their movie, and they didn't want him confusing the audiences. So Clayton Moore, back in 1979, well, he found a loophole. He started wearing giant sunglasses instead. And here's the best part. The new movie flopped, and eventually the mask came back on, and so did Clayton Moore.
1: A fiery horse with the speed of light, a cloud of dust, and a hearty hi-yo silver. The Lone Ranger.
0: Hi-ho, Silver! it's harkening back to my childhood right there. Jordan Davis coming up for you. Also, James Barker Band, Rascal Flatts. First, it's something else. It's Brock Phillips. Here we go on 93 CFBC to take us into the 3 o'clock hour.
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0: That's A Man Without a Woman, Dean Brody, and 93 CFBC on our Tuesday, first day of September. The kids are back to school 1 week from today, exactly. I want to send a big shout out to all the teachers, all the custodians, the education assistants, bus drivers, everybody that works behind the scenes but plays such a pivotal, important role for the education of our kids. And wishing you all a very great school year for 2026-2027. And may you... have patience and lots of patience and lots of patience, and just hoping that it goes great for you. And I know there's a lot of excitement today on our social pages. I want to know what was the best part of your summer. Now, summer's still in effect actually until the 22nd of this month, September 22. That's right, I'm reaffirming in my mind that we're in September now, but I want to know, what was the best part of your summer? Drop me a line, let me know. Head to Facebook, look for 93 CFBC, send me a little note, and if you get bonus points for pictures as well. What was the best part of your summer? 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

0: Zach McPhee, a little bit of smoke on 93 CFBC. Well, if you're a baseball fan, you'll definitely appreciate this. It was on today's date, 1998, that Mark McGwire of the Cardinals hit his 56th and 57th home runs, and that broke the single season national record that was previously set and stood for a long, long time since 1930 by Hack Wilson. It was also on today's date in 1985 that there was a joint search between the U.S. and French that there was an expedition to find the wreck of the Titanic, and they did so. They were able to find it off the coast of Newfoundland and able to start diving and finding and start doing research. It was fascinating. Of course, lots of lives that were lost, but they had to find the ship so they could find exactly what happened and unravel more mysteries. And let's see here. If you're a computer fan like I am, well, it was on today's date back in 1977 that the first TRS-80 Model 1 computer was sold at Radio Shack. Very cool indeed. There's some reasons for you to celebrate today. It's also World Letter Writing Day. When was the last time you actually wrote a letter to someone? I mean, sat down, pen and paper, wrote, "Dear so-and-so, it is blah, blah, blah. Hope you're doing well, sincerely." Like, and then take it to the post office and mail it off. Tell you what, make someone's day. I don't want to seem like a teacher because school's not actually officially in yet until about a week from today, but maybe just take a moment, sit down if you have a chance with your coffee or your favorite beverage and write a note to somebody and drop it in the mail and see how much of a difference it makes in their day. You'd be surprised. Shaboozy's coming up for you. Also Russell Dickerson, but next up at your weather details here at 93 CFBC.
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3: Mainly sunny and feeling like September. We've got a high today of 21, clear for the first part tonight, and then

0: Cowgirl from Shibuzi on 93 CFBC. Well, I was talking a little bit about Mark McGwire and baseball on today's date back in, 1987, I think it was. Check this out. This is actually pretty cool that the Chicago Cubs are actually getting into the romantic comedy business. This is a real thing. So if you're on TikTok and you want to make sure you follow the Chicago Cubs, they're doing a scripted TikTok series called 9 Innings to Love. It's about two fans that meet in the bleachers, and they try to find love before the final out of the game. So there's a makeover, there's an X, a ninth inning chase, because apparently at Wrigley Field, the only thing that's more unpredictable than the Cubs is your dating life. So watch for it. 17 episodes. It's a short form series on TikTok with the entire story unfolding over the course of one Cubs game. So it premieres this Friday, September 4, exclusively on the TikTok account of the Chicago Cubs. Check it out. Let me know what you think about that as well. Coming up, we're on our way into the 4 o'clock hour. Dustin Lynch and Jelly Roll coming up. Megan Patrick. Next up, it's Cody Johnson and Mackenzie Porter. I don't want to be chasing any tornadoes. She's going to do it for us in that song. Here we go. 93 CFBC.
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1: He's a ranch hand in a pinch, man. Hotter than the red on a cattle brand. Cause she's a gold digger with a quick trigger. A cast iron skillet swinging lid flipper. Now he's a double wide on the county line. Sipping on a six pack of Lone Star Light. She did him dirty, took him to the

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Now he's a buckskin, 15 hands, 5-time team road champion.

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1: Good afternoon. The CIBC is closing its Salisbury branch after nearly a century in the community. The bank says the closure is effective April 15th of next year. Now, the town says it's deeply disappointed and has expressed concerns directly to CIBC. Now, officials say the closure will hit seniors and local businesses hardest. The municipality is now asking the federal financial watchdog to push CIBC to hold a town hall for affected residents. Now, CIBC says a dedicated phone line will be available for clients with questions during the transition. A Moncton tool manufacturer says the trade war has cut its profits by about a half, even without facing tariffs. Jess M. Tool Company owner Darren Smith says aluminum now costs twice as much, while brass prices have also risen. Now, the company employs about 70 people, and Smith says up to 87% of its products made in Moncton go to the U.S. Smith says U.S. tariffs on his products could force him to shut down or move. And he tells CTV he wants to stay in Canada, despite being approached about moving his business south. RCMP in Sackville have arrested two people after a break-in at a business energy site in Memramcook. Police responded to the Memramcook East Road scene on August 30th and found a 27-year-old woman from Amherst, Nova Scotia, sitting in a nearby vehicle. A 30-year-old man from Amherst was later found hiding in the area with the help from an RCMP drone. Both were released on conditions. They're due in Moncton Provincial Court December 1st. RCMP, meantime, are asking for help from the public to identify a man who stole copper from a King Street business in St. Stephen. Police say the theft happened around 4:30 in the morning, July 7th. A man cut copper wire lines outside a building and left with the material. The suspect appeared to be in his 50s, tall and slim, wearing a long-sleeve gray shirt, blue jeans, and a black baseball cap. That's according to the RCMP, who posted an image of the suspect on their social media pages. Anyone with information can call St. Stephen RCMP or Crime Stoppers. St. Mary's First Nation says it's reached an agreement to build a new resort casino in Fredericton, with construction targeted to begin next summer. The Wollastock River Resort Casino is planned to include 30,000 square foot casino and bingo hall, an event center for up to 1,000 people, and a hotel and spa with more than 100 rooms. St. Mary's says the project will create construction and permanent jobs and generate economic activity through tourism and local businesses. And the nation says an operating company, financing, and land approvals are all now being worked on. Horse owners are on alert after possible exposure to a highly contagious virus at two recent events. The province says a horse that tested positive for equine herpes virus was not at the Sussex 4-H Roundup or Kings County Fair Draft Show on August 25th. But other horses at those events may have been exposed because they were housed with that affected animal. Several upcoming shows have been canceled or postponed, including events in Fredericton and Woodstock. The chief veterinary officer is urging owners to isolate potentially exposed horses and monitor them for fever. The virus can cause severe neurological illness, but does not affect humans. An organization looking to address issues concerning men's mental health and social isolation is bringing that message to New Brunswick. In September, Men's Sheds Canada will hold information sessions in Moncton, St. John, Miramichi, and St. George to discuss the benefits of addressing issues men deal with in a socially productive environment. Outreach and Member Service Manager Brian Sawyer tells us it's a chance to find a place to meet and enjoy activities while giving back to the community and mentoring young men.
2: Somebody sits down and says, I'm going to put on the coffee and invite men into the group. And that's how you start a shed. It's as simple as that. And from there, it progresses to deciding what the group wants to do and if they need funding, how Men's Sheds Canada can help them get the funding. We provide startup grants.
1: Sawyer says that life changes like retirement or widowhood can put men at risk of isolation and loneliness, and says getting started is as easy as putting on some coffee and welcoming men at the door. And a bus carrying the Chaleur Lightning Junior Hockey Team struck a moose Saturday night while returning from a preseason game in Miramichi. Now, the team says all players, coaches, and staff are safe and are doing well, according to a statement posted on its Facebook page. The Lightning lost 3-0 to the Miramichi Timberwolves in the exhibition match. New Brunswick RCMP have not yet posted anything about the incident. In sports, the Blue Jays open a crucial three-game series in Cleveland tonight. With a little over 20 games left in the season, the Jays trail Cleveland by 1.5 games for the final wild card spot in the American League. Now, elsewhere tonight, the Yankees face the Angels, and the Red Sox are hosting Seattle. And now you're up to date. I'm Sheldon McLeod.
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1: Mainly sunny and feeling like September. We've got a high today of 21, clear for the first part tonight, and then a few more clouds rolling in after midnight with the fog patches developing, a low of 9. Mix of sun and cloud through the day Wednesday with a high of 23. And clouds with a 60% chance. We'll see a few showers on Thursday ahead of the rain on Friday.
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0: 93 CFBC, that's Hardy. And when you think of your favorite country song, which one comes to mind? Dolly Parton's written a lot of them, actually. She's credited with over 3,000 songs. Of course, she just passed away just recently, and the world of country music is still hurting and grieving. But there is some good news, though. In memoriam and in her honor, it looks like the Nashville Airport is going to be renamed in honor of Dolly. It's going to be the Dolly Parton International Airport. This is what's cool about it. There's been all kinds of signatures brought forth, and the governor of Tennessee actually agreed that it should be, and so it's going to happen. So it'll be the Dolly Parton International Airport. And there's thousands of airports in the United States, but this is the first time that an airport is being named after a woman. So that honor is bestowed to the sparkly one herself, Dolly Parton. So congratulations to her. And I know it's a great and wonderful tribute to all of her family and friends, because we know that Nashville, Tennessee, that's where Dolly's from. On the way for you, Zach Top, South of Sanity, 93 CFPC.
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0: 93 CFBC, a little bit of Kelsey Kulik. Until I get to heaven, brand new music from her. Look, we got so much new music that's going on. It's just ridiculous. I've got to go back and keep re-listening just to get those new songs in my mind. You know what I'm saying? And it's not a problem. I'm not complaining. In fact, I'm kind of bragging about it. I love it. Well, let's take a little trip into the future, shall we?
1: Meet George Jetson.
0: Okay, I love the Jetsons, and it looks like Jim Carrey is actually signed on. He's going to play a role in the upcoming live-action Jetsons, so that's going to be 2028, I believe, is when that's going to come out. But if you've ever spent a little too much time staring at the brake lights of the car in front of you on the Harbor Bridge, you're going to love this, because the future of your workday commute might just be here. And the state of Florida is actually doing something really cool. I know I normally talk about Florida man crazy stories, but this, I don't know. Florida's just greenlit some plans to start testing electric flying taxis by the end of this year. It's real. So picture this. Giant human-sized drones hovering right over the traffic. They don't need big airport runways. They run on electric batteries, so they're quieter than helicopters. And the governor of Florida, Governor DeSantis, says they could actually shuttle passengers straight from, like, say, Tampa, Florida to Orlando, Florida, while everybody else is down on the asphalt melting in pure road rage. So you could be cruising at 1,000 feet, sipping an iced coffee like a budget superhero. Doesn't that sound great? I mean, eventually these things are going to be handling cargo, medical runs, and emergency responses. But let's be real for a second. The true victory here is never having to be stuck in single-lane traffic on the Harbor Bridge ever again. Bring it on. I'm ready for the Jetson era.
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5: New clouds tonight, fog patches around midnight, a low of 9. We've got a mix of sun and cloud tomorrow, northeasterly breeze and a high of 23. There's a few clouds at first for Wednesday night, and then increasing overnight cloudiness, a low of 15, with clouds for Thursday with a 60% chance of showers. Rain for Thursday night, rain into Friday.
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0: St. John's Homer Country Favorites 93 CFBC. Okay, how did you find it getting up this morning? I know a lot of friends and coworkers have their typical morning routine. They get up, they have a shower, maybe they go for a walk, they go for a jog, they go to the gym. But if you didn't feel like your morning walk or your early morning gym sesh, well, put down the third cup of coffee and cancel your excuses for skipping the gym, because I got a story for you about an 88-year-old granddad in the UK that's officially putting us all to shame. His name is Mick Wodge, and he's been hitting the iron for the past 3 years with his trainer, and he shares his workouts on TikTok, and he's been doing great as far as viewership. He's been racking up millions of views. But this is where the story takes a wild turn, because nothing other than Arnold Schwarzenegger himself slid straight into Mick's DMs. So at first, Mick and his trainer thought this was a total scam, till they checked the profile and they saw the blue check mark. Arnold Schwarzenegger literally only follows 14 people on the platform, and this 88-year-old granddad is one of them. So the former governator, see what I did there? Terminator, governor, yeah. That was his title. He told Mick that he loves his gains, and he urged him to keep pumping, and he even offered to connect him with his top celebrity trainers in the States. So now Mick's trainer is already joking that Arnold's just trying to recruit Mick as his next movie doubles, stunt double. What do you think? Have you ever had any cool conversations with a celebrity? Let me know. Head to Facebook, look for 93CFBC, send me a little note in the inbox. You know what? We're on our way to the drive at 5, and hopefully the traffic on the bridge is okay. Thinking back at the story with the human-sized drones. Brad Paisley's coming up. Also, Thomas Rhett and Dean Brody and John Party going to kick off a set of four, take us into the drive at 5. 93CFBC, streaming live from CFBCRadio.com.
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1: Well, good afternoon. A Moncton man charged with first-degree murder in the killing of a 34-year-old man downtown last week has been remanded until his next court appearance. James Wilson Thomas Hanna was arrested and appeared in provincial court today. He's accused of killing Zachary Pollock August 26th. Police have responded to a report of a seriously injured man on St. George Street just before midnight. Officers found Pollock in a parking lot with critical injuries. He later died in hospital. A major crime unit took over the investigation. Hanna has been remanded into custody and is due back in court on September 10th. He's also been ordered to have no contact with several people. Sackville RCMP are asking for the public's help as they investigate a mischief incident in Memramcook, and there are some more details. Police say someone pushed Monument Lefebvre off its base on Central Street sometime between August 25th at 7:35 at night and 8:10 on the morning of August 26th. Investigators are now looking for information about a white-colored Dodge Ram truck somewhere about the year 2019 or 2020 model was seen parked in the area between 4 and 5 a.m. August 26th. Anyone with surveillance footage or information about the truck is asked to contact Sackville RCMP or Crime Stoppers. The province is now seeking input on a new policy framework for data center development. That framework aims to protect electricity ratepayers and ensure projects pay for their own costs. It also focuses on sustainable development, economic benefits, and community engagement. Post-secondary Education Minister Jean-Claude Damour says the policy will guide responsible development and support Canadian artificial intelligence goals. Now, the guidelines require projects to minimize environmental impacts and deliver measurable benefits for New Brunswickers. The public can share feedback until October 2nd through a consultation website. Legislative changes could begin during the upcoming session. Meantime, nearly 15,000 NB Power customers are now paying $4.65 a month, a fee for refusing smart meters. As of yesterday, about 14,800 households declined the devices, according to the utility. In March, officials estimated 17,000 refusals and expected to persuade half of them to accept them. Now, the fee covers extra costs of manual meter reading and a separate system for a small group of customers, according to spokesperson Elizabeth Fraser McAllister. They tell CBC customers may opt in at any time. Fraser McAllister says smart meters deliver more accurate, timely readings and detailed usage data. NB Power says it will keep providing fact-based information on the program's benefits. Several government websites temporarily labeled Lake Ontario as Lake America after the U.S. president's executive order renaming the lake. The name appeared on NB Liquor's store locator and the province's 511 travel page. Now, the travel site was quickly corrected, but the liquor agency said fixing the issue took longer because it uses Google Maps data. Now, a digital expert at UNB tells Brunswick News the problem was likely from a line of code. He says Canadian organizations need to treat digital borders with the same care as physical borders. The renaming comes amid the tense trade talks between Canada and the United States. Well, federally, a Liberal sweep in three federal by-elections has restored the party's majority in the House of Commons and again calls into question the future of the leader of the opposition. Now, the win gives Prime Minister Mark Carney 173 seats, with Liberal candidates winning with more than 50% of the vote in all three ridings. Political analysts say the U.S. trade war drove voter support for the Liberals, but they warn that support could fade if tariffs start hurting the economy. The results are a blow to Conservative leader Pierre Poilievre. His party's vote share dropped in all three races, including a third-place finish in the Quebec riding they held prior to the seat becoming vacant. One analyst called it a beatdown for the Conservatives. Six more by-elections are still to come. The race in Brantford-Brant South could be a key test for Poilievre's leadership. An organization founded in the 1990s in Australia has expanded to more than 15 countries, including Canada, and is making itself known in New Brunswick this month. Men's Sheds Canada has become a driving force for innovation within the men's health sector and addressing pressing issues of men's mental health and social isolation. Outreach and Member Services Manager Brian Sawyer tells our newsroom, it's a basic concept to get started and does come with help.
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1: Sawyer will bring the concept to New Brunswick in September with stops in Moncton, St. John, Miramichi, and St. George. In sports, Blue Jays open a crucial three-game series in Cleveland tonight. With a little over 20 games left in the season, the Jays are trailing Cleveland by 1.5 games to the final wildcard spot in the American League. Elsewhere tonight, the Yankees face the Angels, and the Red Sox host Seattle. Now you're up to date. I'm Sheldon McLeod.
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1: A few clouds tonight. Fog patches around midnight, a low of 9. We've got a mix of sun and cloud tomorrow. Northeasterly breeze and a high of 23. There's a few clouds at first for Wednesday night and then increasing overnight cloudiness, a low of 15, with clouds for Thursday with a 60% chance of showers. Rain for Thursday night, rain into Friday.
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0: St. John's Home for Country here. It's 93 CFBC. 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Last Call is going to be starting things off. 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And here's what's really cool. 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Thing is, you drunk I am on St. John's Home for Country Favorites.
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1: That's Dallas Smith and Hardy, two good pals. Great song. That's what that all adds up to right there. It is the Drive at 5 at 93 CFPC, Shaboozy and Jelly Roll back before that. Taylor Swift just around the corner. We're going to keep the music going right after weather details. Morgan Wallen's latest track, Don't We, coming up after weather next.
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5: Few clouds tonight, fog patches around midnight, a low of 9. We've got a mix of sun and cloud tomorrow, northeasterly breeze and a high of 23. There's a few clouds at first for Wednesday night and then increasing overnight cloudiness, a low of 15, with clouds for Thursday with a 60% chance of showers. Rain for Thursday night, rain into Friday.
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0: Yeah, we're heading out of the drive at 5 and 93 CFBC. I've got a few songs yet to take us into 6. How about some Zach Brown Band, some Jason Aldean, his big track from 2012, Dirt Road Anthem coming up. And next up, Drunk and I Don't Want to Go Home, it's L. King, Miranda Lambert. I'm not drunk, but I do want to go home. I'll see you back here tomorrow, 2 o'clock, afternoons with Dennis on 93 CFBC. 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

Potts Farm was a place to go. Load a truck up, hit the dirt road. 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Jack and Jim were a few good men. 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Watch your mouth. 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I'm tired of talking, man. Y'all ain't listening. Them old

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